Is this a nightmare where no one fights fair? I get the same stare, don't risk thinking. We're barely human, we self-abuse and what's so confusing? Just

Nick Martin on the tenor. Ramiro Villarreal, alto. And how about Andy Eldridge, Ryan Schlotterbeck?

0: Sticks and stones may break your bones, but you ain't never felt the wrath of Quincy Jones. Hard to the core, an entrepreneur, and damn, steady mix slam for you and your pleasure. As you listen to every measure, groove with the track as the cue gets fresher.
1: I've been away for a long time. Now I'm not only back, but I'm here to rhyme. So bust the move as I include that I'm back on the block portraying the dude.
0: So hey young world, saying Quincy, Quincy, I need the dude to correct and convince me. Teach me the right way so my eyesight may see that path that leads to a brighter day.
1: So if you're ready to reach for the top, never fear, 'cause I'm back on the block.

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But after all, if you don't be, and they don't be, who do? So allow us to personify and conjugate the verb to be for you. We're the human being, baby.

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Love a good time, roll. Let the good times roll. You're all.

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1: Can I get in here?
2: Man, if you don't let me in this place, I'll turn it out. I'll turn it out.
3: Shuggy ducky, quack, quack. 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Yeah. This is how we do it.

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1: Baby, I just want you to understand.

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See, mother often used to say to me, if you think sex is a pain in the arse, then I know you're doing it wrong.

0: Harry James and the boys Tom Boyce into port with a jazz classic as welcome as payday.
1: And it's a real oldie too, Doc.
0: But a tune everybody likes. Turn to Harry with Shine.

Thank you very much, ladies and gentlemen. Thank you very kindly. Welcome to our concert show. We hope that you'll enjoy our soloists, our old and new arrangements for you, our vocalists. Here's one we recorded a few years back, originally written by Frank Foster. Ernie Wilkins did our arrangement for us, and it's called Shiny Stocking.

Thank you very much, ladies and gentlemen, the Trumpet Blues. At this time, we would like to introduce and feature a very wonderful little lady that's just recently joined our band. We think she's a great talent, and I'm sure that you will enjoy Miss Rita Graham.

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At this time, we would like to do the Thad Jones original, featuring a few more of our soloists. We'd like to start with Mr. Jack Purcell at the piano. Jack?

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John Smith. 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Thank you so very much. And now we'd like to feature at the drums, Mr. Sonny Payne.

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1: We've been very fortunate throughout the years, in the 32 years that I've had a band, and we've had quite a few hit records. And if you don't mind at this time, we would like to do a medley of some of the songs we've recorded throughout the years. We hope you'll enjoy. We'd like to return Miss Rita Graham.

myself. It's like this. See, mother often used to say to me, if you think sex is a pain in the ass, then I know you're doing it wrong.